0: Wait, this is my house.
1: No, this is my house.
2: Okay, wait. On the count of three, say your favorite food.
1: Okay.
2: 1, 2, 3. Chicken fingers. Okay, wait. Count of three, your favorite movie.
1: One, two, three.
2: Spider-Man.
1: What?
2: 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I'm, you're me. I'm you. This is

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1: 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When you do your best, hell, that's all you can do. You, me, and anybody else. So they always tell you.

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Good love in the morning. Get on top, my cojones. I pleasure you for the moment. This don't come with no warranty. You want it, but can't afford it. My world is different than yours.Your opinion of me is glory, glorifying in all these foreigns. Back to future in DeLorean, you ain't used to feeling this important. Cars imported, girls imported, insubordinate, get deported. Baby, check my inventory. Got a